0: 2002, ouais, les Esquimaux, Esquimaux.
1: Young kid, what the fuck, bro? What happened to you? You just kicked like that, bro. Don't say nothing, bro. You're a cheeky bastard, man. I see how you're moving. I see how you're moving with that thing. You're moving mad, bro. I know you know what you're doing. You're a big man out here. I know that. I know that. But what I'm saying, man, is don't get trapped by the pussy, bro.

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We regulate any stealing of his property. We're damn good, too. But you can't be any geek off the street. Gotta be handy with the steel if you know what I mean. Earn your keep.

0: What's the matter, Sonny?
1: Cut it out, Al.
0: Are you scared, son?
1: Stop treating me like a greenhorn.
0: But that's what you are, my boy.
1: I took an accelerated course before I started on this trip.
0: It probably was too quick.

0: What's the matter, Sonny?
1: Cut it out, Al.
0: Are you scared, son?
1: Stop treating me like a greenhorn.
0: I bet that you are, my boy.
1: I took the accelerated course before I started on this trip.
0: It probably was too quick.

There is a terrible darkness creeping through veins across the globe. Most have no idea it is there, and some choose not to know. But every night, hundreds of God's children have been sold for sex and labor in their own as well as faraway countries.

0: 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Retrouvez également nos programmes, nos actions, nos émissions et nos projets. 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
1: They used to play the old tape blues. That was back in the 50s when they were back in the 50s. It's a little dirty though. Hit and run, yeah, hit and run, yeah. Something like that. You can't think of it. Most of the time when you try to ride them on your own, you never get a rope. But when it comes to you, it's finished. That's the best time to sing when you're working. You can work better when you got a rhythm. You can work better when you got a rhythm, see. You remember that one? You remember that one? Well, see, sometimes you...

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One time when you try to write them on your own, you never get it wrote. But when it come to you, it's finished. A lot of people sing church songs, which ain't nothing wrong, but see, basically, I like blues.

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0: Welcome to Kansas City. My name is Kevin. 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
1: Got some spicy beets in there?
2: Spicy chicken, spicy crispy, or original?
1: No, I want some funky beets.
2: I can't even understand what you're saying.

suspect is now out driving their talent. She was leading through the race, jumping all the way over from the 1-4 on their great car. And just now, 7 in that afternoon traffic. They're just squeezing, threading that needle there between those cars. The Glendale Police Department is just trying to keep up at this point. But with the erratic nature of this driver, it's going to be hard to see, but those police officers have to put the safety of the public first. The latest driver is driving, and that is going to be

about 70 miles an hour, a cruising service trooper, almost losing my shoulder. Right, and we're hearing is backing off the pursuit. Hasn't really seemed to slow down this suspect. The suspect is simply wanted for a traffic violation, starting probably 30 minutes ago. And it's just the suspect has just kept driving quite erratically since then. You can see it's kind of doing that loop there through that residential area. Luckily, not a lot of people are just missing those cars into that power line. Wow. There. Wow, okay. That is quite.